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5: Quiet, numbskulls, I'm broadcasting.

That's the Lady Gaga of her time, Madonna. Okay, she's still around. We'll give her that. True Blue from 1986. And John Waite's first group, this would be the Babies, their first hit. And from the late 70s file, Isn't It Time on Found Cuts.

0: America. It's a great timepiece for sure from John Waite and the Babies. Isn't it time from the late 70s file? This is Dave Neufeld. Another 1989 visit, which is kind of a remake. Yeah, listen, and you'll be able to see what I mean. And Sting guest stars on another group's tune next on Found Cuts. An Unlucky Story Bookstore and Cafe in Plainville, Massachusetts has some great upcoming events. Tuesday, May 12th at 6:30 p.m., join author, humorist, and columnist Alexandra Petri in conversation with her own Jeff Kinney as they discuss her paperback release of Alexandra Petri's U.S. History, Important American Documents I Made Up. 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

0: Rock at Stevie Nicks, wrapping up the 1989 Spotlight with her found cut Rooms on Fire. This is Dave Neufeld. Thanks for being here. We will see you next week, and we'll spotlight the year 1985.
1: 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Thanks for listening today. Executive producers are Tony Garcia and Dave Neufeld. Associate producers are Jay Fink and Tom St. John. To reach out to us, go to foundcuts.com and the Contact Us page. 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

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Hop on that Reader's Hardwood Supply text line, 508-746-9991. Let me know what you want to hear as you get ready for work this morning. Here's England Dan and John Ford Coley.

0: Madonna with Lucky Star. You see 99.1. It is 6:52. So new research suggests fewer than 10,000 steps a day can help control your weight. Research presented at the European Congress on Obesity found that 8,500 steps a day will help maintain weight loss after dieting. The 10,000 steps a day, that was a standard that became popular during the 60s. And experts say while walking is important to avoid gaining weight, so is calorie deficit and combining cardio with strength training to build muscle and burn calories. So there you go. Don't have to walk 10,000 steps. 8,500 will do. That's still 8,500 more than I want to step.
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0: 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How are those roads looking?
2: Area highways beginning not to move too well on a Monday morning. Expressway North, stop and go. Burnsbrook Parkway, disabled vehicle in the right lane after Morrissey Boulevard. Delays continue up to Southampton Street. The HOV lane's backed up near the gas tank, 20 minutes into the city. Route 3 northbound dealing with delays. Route 18 in Weymouth heading up to the expressway. Lower 93 South has reduced speeds. Route 20 Randolph getting over to Ponkapog in Milton. Traveling on 120 northbound, it's now tied up from 95 in Canton to Route 109 in Dedham. 24 north is slow from Route 123 in Brockton to Route 139 in Stoughton. They tap the brakes again at the Randolph Merge. 95 north crowded from 123 in Ann Arbor to the Mansfield Rest Area. And from the Dedham Trail Pass in Canton, the ramps at 128-93. 295 northbound heavy volume reaching the ramps to 95 in Ann Arbor. 45 eastbound, there are delays getting to the off-ramp to Maple Springs Road in Wareham. Then you're crawling for about a mile and a half from the Bourndale Road overpass getting to the Bourne Bridge. On the Cape, 20 southbound stall coming off the Bourne Bridge getting around the Bourne Rotary. A reminder, the Bourne Bridge down to one lane in both directions for construction. 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

0: Easy. 99.1 Moving Pictures. What About Me? 10:23 Monday. It's Rob Hogan back at it. And on this May 11th, National Twilight Zone Day. So queue up some episodes of that. Sometimes it feels like every day is Twilight Zone Day. Depends where you are. National Eat What You Want Day happening today as well. Who planned that? That was poorly done, and we should have done that one over the weekend. I guess we'll just have to continue doing the bad eating. Oh, well. All right. Pretty decent out there. It's the rain has moved out from last night, and showers off the Cape, and those will clear out for the afternoon. Could see some peaks of sunshine later today and up into the 60s, but a couple of chances for rain coming up this week. Scott is in at the Weather Channel. He's got the updates. Your forecast is next.
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0: 99.1, 11:54, just about that time. Throw those doors open. Monday edition of the Back in the Day AZ Cafe. Your songs for your lunch hour, 508-746-9991. Quick quiz wrap-up for today. Classic movie quotes was our topic. What film featured the quote, "Here's looking at you, kid"? Lisa Anderson is in Walpole. She knew it was Casablanca. Whole bunch of guys did, but she snags the pair of tickets today. See the Happy Together Tour. That is featuring the Association, the Fortunes, Gary Puckett, the Cow Seals, and more, coming to the South Shore Music Circus on Wednesday, June 10th. Enjoy the show. Another chance to win coming up again tomorrow just after 11. And your songs for your lunch hour. Those are coming up in minutes. Don't go away.
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0: All right, off we go. Monday edition. Back of the day, Easy Cafe. Something you would like for your lunch hour. 508-746-9991. Ellen texted me in the Reader's Redwood Supply text line. She is a server and said she had a very long day yesterday. I can only imagine. So put your feet up and relax today, Ellen. Here's your Kim Wilde.

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0: 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Here it is. People are most likely to do this during a meeting. What is it? What do you think?
1: I think doodling.
0: Doodling. Good guess, but no, it's not doodling.
1: Thanks. Yawn.
0: Yawn. Good guess, but no, not yawn.
1: Okay, thank you.
2: Sleep.
0: Sleep. No, not sleep. Good guess. Thanks. Still looking for it. Here it is again. People are most likely to do this during a meeting. What is it? It's a not so easy, impossible question.

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0: The Bee Gees. Fleetwood Mac. So many more. It's the 70s at 7 on Easy 99.1.